knows. Way too much love that we have wasted. Guess we were running out, yeah. But I still got your bracelet I found it on the couch.

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They told me that I vanished. They told me that I had it. They told me that I'm gone. I told them don't panic. When you've done it this long and you've seen magic, and you know it won't kill you even when the whole world doubts it. This is my moment. They can't take my talent. They can't take my stripes.

0: Ice Cube's Big Three is back. The most physical, fierce, and competitive basketball league on earth returns to CBS this Saturday. Three-time Big Three MVP ISO Joe Johnson and the reloaded Detroit Amps battle two-time Big Three championship coach Steven Jackson's DMV trilogy, followed by Big Three's most intense rivalry. Defending champions Miami 305 and Michael Beasley chasing his third straight MVP take on Dwight Howard, coach Nick Young, and the LA Riot. 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

0: 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Three-time Big Three MVP ISO Joe Johnson and the reloaded Detroit Amps battle two-time Big Three championship coach Steven Jackson's DMV trilogy, followed by Big Three's most intense rivalry. Defending champions Miami 305 and Michael Beasley chasing his third straight MVP take on Dwight Howard, coach Nick Young, and the LA Riot. 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

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Defending champions Miami 305 and Michael Beasley chasing his third straight MVP take on Dwight Howard, coach Nick Young, and the LA Riot. 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

0: Thank you is what I should have said. 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
1: One sip,
0: bad for me.
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0: bad for me.
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0: That's right. Rick Springfield live in concert with special guest Stranger in South of Eden. I've done everything. All live on the Surfside stage. It all goes down July 26th at the Union County Fairgrounds. 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